mundane, a masterpiece. 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

Memories will fade eventually, so if our time is running out, day after day, we'll make the mundane a masterpiece. Oh my, my, oh my, my love, I take one look at you, you're taking me out.

wave after wave, slowly drifting, drifting away. And it feels like I'm drowning, pulling against the stream.